0: Attention, please. Attention, all passengers for the Boeing 727 of Cruzeiro from Rio de Janeiro to São Paulo, Porto Alegre, and Buenos Aires. Please follow on to gate number 3 and have a good trip.
1: 晚上六点，你在哪里呢？嘉音 Free Night 城市自由行，将由 Free Night 领航员费平带你一块在台北城自由飞翔。嘉音 Free Night 城市自由行。

0: Hello everyone, my name is Maria.
1: And my name is Garrett.
0: And you're watching Let's Talk in English. Today, we continue our tips lesson.
1: This one's called Resolving Conflict. Conflict is all of those things that come up in a relationship, the times when you are fighting or arguing.
0: And when you get in a conflict with someone, it is very normal to feel confused. Maybe you don't understand why that person is upset or what the real problem is.
1: There might be a misunderstanding. Someone doesn't understand something that happened or something that was said properly, and as a result, there are bad feelings.
0: So, what are some ways to handle conflict? Calmly listen to what the other person has to say and explain your feelings.
1: Sometimes you might need a little bit of time to be separate, to think about what happened and to calm down. Then later you can have a conversation about what happened.
0: And try to understand how the other person is feeling. Listen to what they have to say.
1: All right, friends, we have more tips for you in today's lesson. Right now, though, let's talk about our Find It question.
0: Here's that question. What shouldn't you do when someone is sharing their thoughts?
1: What shouldn't you do when someone is sharing their thoughts? Friends, try and find the answer to that in today's lesson.
0: And now let's go to Jack. He will tell us what today's keywords are.
2: Zach 说今天我们来谈的是处理冲突。Today, we're talking about dealing with conflict. 动词 deal 就是处理。对于冲突 ,Betty 的建议是倾听并且不要打断别人。Listen and don't interrupt. 动词 interrupt 就是打断别人说话。Betty 说每个人都应该让对方说完他的想法。Each person should let the other finish their thoughts. 名词 thought 就是想法、思考。Zach 的建议是，如果你对别人保持尊重，他们也可能这样对你。If you stay respectful, the other person may do the same. 形容词 respectful 就是尊重的、表示尊敬的或是有礼貌的。Betty 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

0: work together to find a solution. 名词 solution 就是解决办法、解决方案。
1: Today, we're talking about dealing with conflict. My friend Betty is here to help us.
2: Hi, conflict happens everywhere, at work, at school, and at home.
1: And no one likes conflict. It can get worse if we don't keep calm and discuss the problem.
2: Right. Speaking in a kind voice helps everyone calm down.
1: It's also important to listen carefully.
2: Yes, listen and don't interrupt. Each person should let the other finish their thoughts.
3: Conflict is something that we don't like, but it is something that we have to deal with once in a while.
4: Right. I do feel like there are some people that really don't like conflict, so they just avoid relationships with other people in general. But then you miss out on all the great things that come up with friendship, working with great coworkers, or even family members. So I would say, don't try to avoid it, just handle those conflicts when they do come up.
3: Yes, and learn how to deal with the conflict. So Zach begins saying, today we're talking about dealing with conflict, and Betty is here to help us learn how to deal with conflict.
4: And let's learn about that word deal. To deal with conflict is a lot like handling a conflict. You do something to resolve it or to fix it.
3: To try to fix it. And I wonder what tips Betty has to help us know how to deal with conflict better.
4: All right, Betty starts off and says, hi, conflict happens everywhere, at work, at school, and at home.
3: It happens everywhere. Well, it's because people are everywhere, and we don't always agree with what everyone says, and with people, there will be misunderstandings. So sometimes it can happen with our coworkers at work, with our classmates at school, or with family members at home.
4: Yeah, conflict happens everywhere, but you know what you can't find everywhere? That's today's
3: Calendar phrase!
5: Conflict happens everywhere.
2: Conflict happens everywhere.
6: 冲突无所不在。
7: People disagree at work.
8: Conflict happens everywhere.
7: Students disagree at school.
8: Conflict happens everywhere.
7: Families disagree at home.
8: Conflict happens everywhere.
7: Yes, it must be very popular.
8: I disagree.
5: Conflict happens everywhere.
2: Conflict happens everywhere.
6: 冲突无所不在。
3: Thanks for that calendar phrase, guys. Well, conflict is everywhere, but unfortunately, no one likes conflict.
4: Yeah, I don't know if it's actually no one. There are probably a couple people that just really like those big emotions and feelings of it, but most people don't like conflict. Zach tells us it can get worse if we don't keep calm and discuss the problem.
3: I agree, because there's a conflict in the first place because, well, there are bad feelings among two or more people, and if you don't keep calm and discuss the problem, talk about it, then the conflict can get worse and worse.
4: What does keeping calm look like? Well, it means you don't yell, you listen, and you allow your feelings to be much more relaxed.
3: Betty says speaking in a kind voice helps everyone calm down. I agree with her. When you speak in a kind voice, then other people might not really feel the need to yell or speak in a very angry voice. And if they are, though, then maybe they might calm down some more.
4: Well, I would love to learn more about what Betty said. Let's go to Jack, who has a very helpful voice.
0: 面对矛盾和冲突时，用和善的口气来说话，可以帮助大家

0: 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Hannah 用逗趣的语气讲故事。或者是 ，Isaac spoke in a loud voice so everyone could hear. Isaac 用很大的声音说话，好让大家都听得到。
1: Thanks so much, Jack. All right, we continue on with Zach in this next part. He says it's always important to listen carefully.
2: Yes, it's also important to listen carefully. Not just listening, but listening carefully and trying to understand what the person is saying and also trying to find the answer to our find it question.
1: Friends, remember our question was...What shouldn't you do when someone is sharing their thoughts?
2: And the answer is you shouldn't interrupt. What the word interrupt means is when someone...
1: Hey, Maria, can I say this one?
2: You just interrupted me, Garrett. Friends, that's exactly what interrupting means.
1: I'm sorry. Yes, interrupt. This means when someone else is talking, you start talking when they haven't finished their own thought.
2: Yes, maybe they're in the middle of the sentence, or maybe they already finished their sentence, but they still have more to say, and you cut in, that would be interrupting.
1: Yes, they want to finish their thoughts. Your thought is something that you're thinking, and you want to share it. If you get interrupted, it can be hard to think things through.
2: And I think most people don't like to be interrupted when they're talking. But friends, we do have to interrupt our lesson for a bit because we're going to take a short break. But don't worry, we'll be back soon. We'll see you in just a bit.

0: Welcome back to the show, everyone. I would like to talk a little bit more about interrupting. I think sometimes it's okay to interrupt when it's just you with your friends, you're having fun, but if someone is sharing their thoughts and it's a serious conversation, then it wouldn't be good to interrupt.
1: Yeah, some people are very used to that kind of conversation where there's a lot of back and forth. Someone hasn't finished their thought, but you're not being rude. In other cases, you interrupt because you just weren't listening carefully to the other person.
0: Well, don't interrupt if someone is sharing their thoughts. And friends, now let's get back into our lesson.
2: What are some other ways to handle conflict?
3: Do your best to understand the other person and stay focused on the problem, not the person.
2: Good advice. Don't call other people names or say mean things. If you stay respectful, the other person may do the same.
3: And after you discuss the problem, work together to find a solution.
2: Yes, even if it's not easy, working together is better than arguing.
0: So far, Betty has given a few helpful tips when resolving conflict. She says to speak in a kind voice and don't interrupt someone and let them finish their thoughts.
1: It is very important to listen carefully. When you listen, you hear the sounds coming from someone else's voice. But when you listen carefully, you're actually thinking about what they're saying.
0: So those are all different ways to handle or deal with conflict. And Zach asks, what are some other ways to handle conflict?
1: What are some other ways? Maybe someone gives you a tip on how to do something, but you want to know some other ways or other things about that. You could ask a similar question.
0: And now let's go to Jack to tell us more about that.

0: that question.
1: Zach 问，还有哪些处理冲突的方法呢？ What are some other ways to handle conflict? 如果要询问还有什么其他方法可以做到某事，可以用句型 What are some other ways to do something? 我们来看例句。What are some other ways to keep fit? 还有什么其他方法可以保持健康？ What are some other ways to learn English? 还有什么其他方法可以学习英文呢？或者是 What are some other ways to save money? 还有什么其他方法可以省钱？
0: Thank you, Jack. Well, let's see what Betty has to say. Another tip she gives is do your best to understand the other person and stay focused on the problem, not the person.
2: Okay, so it is important to try and understand the other person. Of course, like we've been saying, many conflicts come up because of misunderstandings.And, of course, Betty did say to stay focused on that problem.
0: Yes, stay focused on the problem because you're working to fix and resolve the problem, not the other person.
2: Right. Often this means you're trying to figure out what happened in a situation or what was said and not just complaining about who someone is. Maybe they said or did something and you feel like it hurt you.But try to believe that person was not trying to hurt you. There just was some kind of misunderstanding.
0: And Zach thinks that that is great advice. He also says don't call other people names or say mean things. What does Zach mean by not calling other people names?
2: Yeah, it seems like a weird tip. I call you Maria all the time.
0: Yeah, and I call you Garrett.
2: Oh,Not what we mean here, though.
0: Yes. Well, when you call someone names, here it means using bad words to describe or call that person, using words that would make them feel bad.
2: Yeah, using words that are not their name, just because you are upset. Don't just say mean things. That doesn't help you resolve a conflict.
0: Don't say mean things, and the opposite of being mean is being respectful. If you stay respectful, the other person may do the same.
2: Yeah, it helps both of you have a better attitude or better feelings while you're trying to fix things. To be respectful means to treat people with kindness.
0: To treat them with kindness and not calling them names or saying mean things.Betty says, and after you discuss the problem, work together to find a solution.
2: Yeah, that might be the hardest part of all of this. In every conflict, the solution is going to be a bit different. A solution is the way that you fix the problem.
0: It's the way that you handle or deal with the conflict, and it's good to find the solution together since the conflict was not just with yourself, but with someone else.
2: Yeah, we can use that word solution for other things as well, like in math class. Each question in math is often described as a problem. The answer to it is the solution.
0: That is correct. Well, Zach says, yes, even if it's not easy, working together is better than arguing. I think it may be easier to argue with someone when you're in a conflict, but it's important to try to work together, understand that person, and find a solution.
2: Right. It seems kind of like an obvious thing, but sometimes it's not easy to follow through on when you're upset.You feel like you're the one who is right and the other person is wrong, and you want to make sure they know that too. But just trying to prove that isn't going to fix things. It's not going to make a better relationship.
0: Well, friends, we learned a lot of great tips today and a lot of great keywords, so let's review them now.
2: Here's your first keyword for today. Deal.Deal. Let's deal with this later.
0: Interrupt. interrupt.

0: Don't interrupt the teacher.
1: Thought. Thought. Tell me your thoughts on this.
0: Respectful. Respectful. Students should be respectful in class.
1: Solution. Solution. We found a solution to the puzzle. Friends, those are your keywords for today. Make sure to practice them some more.
0: And now let's go back and watch that lesson one more time.
2: Today, we're talking about dealing with conflict. My friend Betty is here to help us.
3: Hi. Conflict happens everywhere. At work, at school, and at home.
2: And no one likes conflict. It can get worse if we don't keep calm and discuss the problem.
3: Right. Speaking in a kind voice helps everyone calm down.
2: It's also important to listen carefully.
3: Yes, listen and don't interrupt. Each person should let the other finish their thoughts.
2: What are some other ways to handle conflict?
3: Do your best to understand the other person and stay focused on the problem, not the person.
2: Good advice. Don't call other people names or say mean things. If you stay respectful, the other person may do the same.
3: And after you discuss the problem, work together to find a solution.
2: Yes, even if it's not easy, working together is better than arguing.
4: Hi, friends. Welcome back
2: to Chit Chat. I'm Zach.
4: And I'm Ivy.
2: Today, Betty came to the studio. She gave us advice about conflict.
4: That's perfect. Betty always has wise advice.
2: She said when people share their thoughts, we should listen and not interrupt.
4: That's hard sometimes, but really important.
2: She also said to stay calm and speak kindly.
4: Right. Kind words can cool things down.
2: And focus on the problem. Don't attack the person.
4: Then people can work together to find a solution.
2: That's good advice from Betty.
4: Yep. Listening and respect go a long way.
2: We'll see you next time on
4: Chit Chat.
2: Hey, look, it's that actor you like from your favorite show.
0: I think you're right. He's so good in TV. I always wanted to be an actor. I wish I could be on the movies.
4: Wish? I heard a grammar wish.
2: A grammar fairy? Are you here to make her an actor?
4: Yes. I mean, no, I'm here to improve your English. You have confused in with on. Use on to talk about TV. You should say, he's so good on TV.
0: He's so good on TV.
4: Correct. Use in for movies. Say, I wish I could be in the movies.
0: I wish I could be in the movies.
4: Perfect. Actors can be on TV or in movies.
0: Thanks, Grammar Fairy. So, do I get my wish? Can I be in the movies?
4: I don't do movie wishes, just grammar wishes. Got to go!
2: Bye, Grammar Fairy. Hey, that actor is still standing there. Should we ask him to take a picture with us?
0: Well, like Garrett mentioned earlier, resolving conflict is not easy, but it is worth it to work through the problem so that your relationship can become good again.
1: Right. And think about what kind of conflict it is. Sometimes things are so small that maybe you don't really need to deal with them in a big way, while in other cases, you really do need to sit down and talk with someone. Well, friends, thank you so much for learning with us. Of course, we have more to teach you, so join us again next time, right here on
4: Let's Talk in English.
1: Goodbye.

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1: 耶稣说，我就是生命的粮，到我这里来的必定不饿，信我的永远不渴。灵命日粮。本节目是由真理文化传播基金会与佳音电台联合制作，李芳主持。
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3: 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Faithfully Serving Others was written and read by Mike Whitmer.
2: 2 Timothy chapter 4, verses 1 through 8. In the presence of God and of Christ Jesus, who will judge the living and the dead, and in view of his appearing and his kingdom, I give you this charge. Preach the word. Be prepared in season and out of season. Correct, rebuke, and encourage, with great patience and careful instruction. For the time will come when people will not put up with sound doctrine. Instead, to suit their own desires, they will gather around them a great number of teachers to say what their itching ears want to hear. They will turn their ears away from the truth and turn aside to myths. But you, keep your head in all situations. Endure hardship. Do the work of an evangelist. Discharge all the duties of your ministry. For I am already being poured out like a drink offering, and the time for my departure is near. I have fought the good fight. I have finished the race. I have kept the faith. Now there is in store for me the crown of righteousness, which the Lord, the righteous judge, will award to me on that day. And not only to me, but also to all who have longed for his appearing. Faithfully Serving Others. On a Thursday, in the church's fellowship hall, sandwiches and watermelon slices were set out, waiting to be consumed by mourners sitting on metal folding chairs placed on stained carpet. It was a perfectly normal funeral, except for the preacher. He was a well-known speaker who has preached to stadiums full of thousands. Now he was speaking just as enthusiastically to this weekday gathering. Paul told his protege, Timothy, "Preach the word. Be prepared in season and out of season. Discharge all the duties of your ministry." All the duties. Not only the big ones, performed on large stages with bright lights. Also ordinary, weekday duties. The speeches that won't be recorded and broadcast for generations to come. The tasks that few will see. Do those well too, because someone is watching. Paul told Timothy he was serving in the presence of God and of Christ Jesus, who will judge the living and the dead. Your platform may be small, but your audience could not be more important. Jesus waits expectantly for your service. Do it for him, relying on the power of his Spirit. He will be honored as you humbly, faithfully minister to others. Let's pray. Father, teach us to serve faithfully, whether what we do seems big or small, seen or unseen, remembering we are serving you alone. Give us endurance to fulfill every duty with devotion, knowing you are our true audience. Thank you, Lord. It's in Jesus' name we pray. Amen.
3: As you go about your day, reflect on these questions. How much heart are you putting into your everyday tasks? How would God have you think about your ordinary jobs on this ordinary day?